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5: 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I look so good, you look so good. Maybe we should all leak it together. 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You only live once. Let the people see.

0: 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Please just rewind. Let me say it to the max.
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Wave after wave, wave after wave, we're slowly drifting away.

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1: 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Are you with me? Are you with me?

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